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1: 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What about those of us who keep it between 70 and 74? 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If that's the case, there's something very important you're missing. All the great TV that's on during the afternoon. Don't worry, I've got your back on this. Here's a sample of what you've missed on afternoon TV.
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1: How you been?
2: Top shelf dreams with bottom shelf dust. How are you?
1: Well, hey, you're getting so popular now, it's harder to get through.
2: Oh, yeah. This show gets so many phone calls. Over 100 an hour.
1: Wow.
2: Yeah, that's the only way I'm seeing three figures in radio. How's your wife?
1: Yeah, she's doing great. Yeah. I mean, you know how the wife comes home from work and they complain and you ignore most of it.
2: Oh, sorry. Are you phoning from a Married with Children B storyline? So your wife gets home from work.
1: They got to decompress and then you don't let it boil over.
2: Mm-hmm. So that's the key to a happy relationship. You kind of let your partner decompress, relax.
1: I think so. There's always the man cave if it gets bad.
2: So like prehistoric man escaping a saber tooth, you run to your cave.
1: Yeah, that's what I do. And
2: then what do you do when you get there? What do you do in the man cave?
1: I just play the guitar out there.
2: A man noodling alone. Yep, that sounds like marriage, all right.

It's the Greg B. Harrell Show. Here's one for you. This is weird music stuff, which we talk about on this show. What age do we form our concrete musical taste? This will be unchanging for the rest of our life. When does that happen? Well, studies show that it's between the ages of 13 and 23. Songs we love during that period of time will stay with us as favorites forever. Aw, it's just missing a couple names.

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0: Also, I am so socially awkward. I mean, seriously, it's like hanging out with the British version of The Office.
2: You know what? You and I are come on, almost on the same page.
0: Well, you know, who knows? We could be on the same page. There is a lot of room when you're dealing with foolscap.
2: It's hard to believe we believe ourselves.
0: Wow. The only thing that's more scary than what you just said is that it makes sense to me. Well, I got to get back to what I pretend is work.
2: That's cool. Hey, nice talking to you, man. My name is Uncle Puzz.
0: You refer to yourself as Uncle Puzz. Oh, great. Well, you know what? At least leave me some popsicles when you store me in your freezer. You can call the Greg B. Harrell Show, 888-760-1977. 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

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It's awesome. 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Check it out. And now on to the show. 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
1: I'll tell you something. I'm so glad you and your girl are back in each other's lives. I wasn't expecting that, but I'm happy.
2: Honestly, neither did I, but neither of us really let go of each other, and then it just kind of happened.
1: Ah, we're only missing the Hallmark Channel logo. This is good news.
2: I know.
1: So do you think you'll get back together officially?
2: I don't know. Honestly, it's not going to work out today. I'm only 20-something, so maybe we'll meet again sometime later on down the road. Because we both know that we are staying single for quite some time after this.
1: Oh, wow. We got to get 90s Ethan Hawke to play you in a movie.
2: I would be honored. I'd rather you play me in a movie, honestly.
1: Ooh, I don't know about that. Camera adds 10 pounds, and my ego is already obese. Also, this face doesn't belong on camera, unless it's pinhole at night from a distance.
2: I mean, if Google Images says anything, nah, you look more like a hot dad.
1: A hot dad? So I look like an unknown actor's IMDb role descriptors.
2: I'm sorry. I didn't mean for that to come out like it did.
1: Also, dad with a burning sensation is already taken by my father.
2: Oh, God. I'm sorry, Greg.
1: Whoever he is.

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1: 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Yes, yes, yes, yes, yes, yes, yes, yes, yes, yes, yes, yes, yes, yes, yes, yes.
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3: So what you up to?
4: Because I'm trying to sell some stuff out of my storage.
3: Ooh, I knew my Storage Wars binge watching would come in handy. All right, what you got for sale? Come on, lay it on me.
4: I've got Olympic stuff from the 84 Olympics.
3: Oh yeah, 1984 Olympics. Carl Lewis's second greatest moment next to the Perfect Strangers cameo. What is the weirdest thing you found in your storage?
4: What's the weirdest thing I've seen? My older brother's ponytail.
3: I must have misheard. Your older brother's
4: ponytail.
3: I did not mishear. How unfortunate. All right. Well, I mean, I don't want to leave empty-handed. What's the best price you can do on the ponytail?
4: No, I wouldn't give up that ponytail for nothing.
3: Would you consider a trade? I can offer you my uncle's mutton chops or my second cousin's Van Dyke. But my mom's rat tail is off the table.

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0: It's the Greg Beharrell Show. We talked earlier in the program about how at the age of 33, studies show that we start to get into a mood of the music I grew up with was the best, way better than new music. Now, this is interesting. Another change occurs at the age of 42. We seem to return to new music and explore what's new in songs and tunes all over again. Why does that happen? Well, a big part is nostalgia for the joy of music discovery we felt in our teens and 20s. So basically, at 33, we lock into our favorite music that we experienced as a teenager and a young adult, and then at 42, we start to look for the new all over again. It's a cycle without tassels on the handlebars.

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2: Well, okay, let me ask you this. Have you ever made a DoorDash delivery and the person on the other side of the door was, let's say, Twilight Zone worthy?
3: Yeah.
2: Oh, that pause was telling. Someone get the tea towel so we can soak up the spills after. What happened?
3: I can't say that I enjoyed dropping off an alcohol order to somebody that was already totally inebriated and answered the door in his underwear.
2: Wow. Okay. I mean, but at least he ordered delivery, because you don't want to ask him what he wants to take out.
3: That is true. That is true.
2: Well, I hope you didn't ask for a tip.
3: Well, don't give him any ideas, because the fact is that they always could do it.
2: Yeah, exactly. You don't need to see his door stash.
3: Right on.
2: So these folks you delivered to, they were doing some underwear drinking. See, I knew there was a market for it. Your move, Applebee's.
3: They ordered ibuprofen, too, so I was kind of wondering, you know, it's like, were they trying to get rid of a headache at all costs? Or, I mean, I don't know what was going on there.
2: Well, I mean, as long as the headache was the only thing throbbing. You can call the Greg B. Harrell Show, 888-760-1977. Or just mash your phone's keypad and there's a 4 in 5 chance you'll reach me.
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0: I appreciate you actually listening to my show. I mean, even I wear earmuffs as I'm doing it, so.
2: Oh, you know.
0: No, I'm kidding, of course.
2: Oh.
0: I muffle more than just my ears.
2: Cool.
0: You should know that I use my sense of humor, or lack thereof, to cover my raging insecurities.
2: Yeah, we know.
0: Oh, okay. Well, welcome back, embarrassment. It's been a while. How long will you be staying with us this time?
2: Yeah, you make it pretty obvious. People can be crazy, so you never know.
0: Well, now I feel seen.
2: You are.
0: Okay, but if you're going to keep looking, you should squint. Less nauseating.

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2: It's the Greg B. Harrell Show. 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Wow, truly the CD was king. We should have seen it coming. I mean, it is called the jewel case. Fancy.

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1: Wow. Okay.
0: Okay, well, you don't have to say it like I'm through the looking glass at Vought Labs.
1: Wow, Greg B. Harrell.
0: Yeah, don't worry. It's not contagious.
1: Love it. Love your show. I love it all.
0: Oh, thank you.
1: Clocks.
0: Oh, I think you just said clocks with a British accent. Clocks.
1: Okay.
0: Hey, not making sense is my thing. You'll be hearing from my lawyer/HVAC guy.
1: Be here, rocks.

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I'm about to write my mental diary in moments. And you're like, what is a mental diary? A mental diary is the kind of thing where you'd think it, but you wouldn't say it out loud because then people would be like, what? That's what you think? You could share those thoughts on this program. Fear not. In fact, here's a mental diary thought I had moments ago. Sunday brunch is so good. And that is exactly what I tell myself when I get in the line for it on Saturday night.

It's the Greg Beharrell Show. I'm a mild-mannered person, until I'm not able to skip the ad before the video. I like to close every show by writing a little something in my diary, so here we go. Dear Diary, Greg Beharrell here. Imagine how dangerous museums were when the dinosaurs were still alive. Thanks for listening, everybody.

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2: Oh, nice. 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
2: 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Well, a Peabody.
1: I think it was a Marconi.
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1: Yes.
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0: 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Sometimes I'll hit up some Cyndi Lauper. Sometimes I'll hit some Montel Jordan. Sometimes I might just feel like playing Queen, like you just heard. But hey, it's Friday, baby, and we made it. So, you know, the World Cup is going on. I figured, you know, all the sports bars would be playing it. Well, me and my wife hit one last night, and I was surprised. They actually had football, replayed football from last season. So my real question was, are Americans even concerned or even wanting to watch the World Cup? So, like I always do, I hit the street and asked some Big FM listeners, are you even excited about the World Cup playing right now?
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I know some people, most people don't even care, but hey, it's Friday. 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If you know the name of this soccer movie,

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8: 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The Kern County Swap Meet is running at the fairgrounds. 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
1: Kansas City Chiefs head coach Andy Reid says Travis Kelce's upcoming wedding to Taylor Swift isn't distracting him from football.
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Last week was a scary movie and Masters of the Universe, including this weekend sci-fi thriller Disclosure Day, the high-octane action film The Furious, and the thriller Stop That Train is all out this weekend over at Reading Cinema Valley Plaza Theaters. Keep it tuned in. We're going to play Name That Movie, the soccer edition, coming up right here at Big FM.

0: 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I'm Steven, and we've been talking a lot about the World Cup. And you know, my favorite part is not even really the soccer game. It's really the announcers. And I can't be the only one because I've been running around. Go!
1: Ladies and gentlemen, the World Cup is officially underway, and it's come to our attention that many Americans aren't quite as familiar with the sport of soccer as they should be. With that in mind, the following is a brief excerpt of every soccer game ever.

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1: 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We have no idea what happened, but apparently it was incredible. 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
7: 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Your official permission slip to get off that couch, leave the air conditioner for a little bit, and go find something fun to do in Kern County. Tonight, you can start out with some laughs downtown at the Well Comedy Club, where Jay Chanrezekar hits the stage at 7 and 9:30. Or if you want some Vegas-style hips and pompadour energy, Matt Stone as Elvis is at the Nile Theater, doors at 6, show at 7. And for the late-night crowd, Bakersfield has a stack of options, including Dancing Tommy, Mal Hall, Mad Girl, and an Olivia Rodrigo album release party at Timbler Brewing. Saturday morning, get weird before it gets too hot. Hit the F Street Farmers Market from 7:45 to noon, or the River Lakes Farmers Market from 9 to 1? 1? Yeah, 9 to 1. Saturday night, Bottle Shock has a Sade tribute night at 8. And the Well Comedy Club brings some SNL legends, Daryl Hammond and Chris Kattan at 7. Sunday, keep it easy. The Kern County Swap Meet is running at the fairgrounds. Natty Gelman is listed at the Boot Barn. And the Soda Crackers are over at the Rustic Rail Saloon at 6. And if you're really wanting to make the weekend weird for the full family, Garden Bros, Nuclear Circus, Fun Factory, Bakersfield at the Dignity Health Arena parking lot from June 11th through the 15th. So that's a big top option all weekend. Whatever you do, drink water, wear sunscreen, support local, and remember, Bakersfield, normal is optional. Let's get weird. 101.5 Big FM.
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101.5 Big FM, and it's time for the Daily Dish. Krispy Kreme is celebrating the start of the World Cup with World Cup donuts. They're dipping their glazed donuts in different colored icing and then topping them with sprinkles and candy soccer balls. Bluebell Ice Cream is celebrating America's 250th birthday with a new flavor called Red, White, and Bluebell. A California man named Ishan Hodkar recently solved two Rubik's Cubes in midair during his first ever skydiving jump. He broke the Guinness World Record. The first timer jumped from 13,000 feet over Oceanside while solving two Rubik's Cubes. 101.5 Big FM.

0: 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So let's play Name That Movie, the soccer edition. 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
3: Anyway, I tried to get through. I called like a million times.
1: Oh, wow. Felicity following Ben to New York kind of dedication.
3: That's good.
1: You know, I appreciate you giving me a courtesy chuckle for that reference to Felicity, because I doubt that you were a mark for early 2000s WB.
3: All right.
1: And I'm sorry about the phone lines. It gets so busy in here. A lot of callers.
3: And it just kept dropping it. You know how it does that? Drop it, drop it, drop it, drop it.
1: Yeah, great for bass, bad for phone calls.
3: And so, like, I thought, oh, I'll try right now. And what do I get? I get, like, the celebrity of all time.
1: I'm not a celebrity. It wouldn't be said so many times in my comments sections if it wasn't true.
3: It's like an affirmation.
1: Well, I mean, yeah, I could use any kind of affirmation. I'm very jelly-like.
3: Me too. You're very clever.

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1: Tomorrow, some of us will wake up and it will be our last day on this earth. It will be unexpected and without warning. 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Pick up the phone. 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
2: Well, what's your name?
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2: Dean.
3: Like James Dean?
2: Ooh, lucky in the name department, huh?
3: James Dean without the James.
2: Whew, I'd settle for that. I'm so not like James Dean, they'd call me Shames Dean.
3: Right, exactly. I'm like a rebel without a clue.
2: I have been told I look like Jimmy Dean, but they definitely meant the breakfast sausages.
3: Yeah, we're the same. We're like the same person in the alternative universe.
2: You know, I think you meant to say alternate universe, but you came out with alternative universe. That said, I do like the idea of a universe built around nonconformity and distorted guitars.

It's the Greg B. Harrell Show. This is pretty cool. Studies now show that the current young generation is so invested in the artistry of music that a large section is devoted to listening to an album in the order the artist intended. Could you imagine such a thing? Now, in the 90s, 2000s, people would skip to the singles, go to their favorite songs. Nowadays, young folks, the order of the songs is paramount. That's why vinyl sales and CD sales are up. Just press play and you get the intended order that the artist wanted. Ooh, intended order. That could have been a new wave song.

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2: Here's a question. What is the ideal drinking day for you? What is that like?
3: So about 4 or 5 tall cans. They're just tall cans. Just a couple tall cans.
2: Okay, so the can has to be tall. Does it also have to have a trust fund, blue eyes, and work in finance? Okay, so 4 or 5 tall cans.
3: A couple of lunch.
2: Oh, that's just for lunch.
3: So then a couple of lunch, and then a few after lunch, and then a few when I get home. So.
2: Wow, okay, so we're into 10 tall can beer territory. Whew.
3: It's a good life.
2: Well, yeah, it is, when your recycling bin counts as a 401k. 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

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I'm not judging, but is how I like to start all my judgments.

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0: It's the Greg B. Harrell Show. You know, if there's one thing that people are always saying to me, it's, Greg, what's something we can learn about you? I don't let fear hold me back. My skill set has that covered. Another thing people are saying to me is, Greg B. Harrell, you don't have enough news from Fresno on your radio show. And you're thinking, Greg, why would I care what's going on in Fresno? Well, Fresno is a magical place, as we're about to find out when we listen to another actual clip from the Fresno Television News. 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

0: Gertrude Bennigan Show. No, oh, wait, no. The Greg B. Harrell Show. Yeah. But you can still call me Gert.
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0: Give me a hot investment tip.
2: Hot investment tip? Ethereum. Ethereum is the future.
0: Ethereum? Ooh, that's the stuff that Doc Brown uses in the flux capacitor.
2: No.
0: Oh, okay.
2: It's Ethereum. Just blockchain technology.
0: Blockchain. Okay. Well, can I start with Duplo chain? Work my way up?
2: Seriously, Ethereum is like the railroad of the futures.
0: Ethereum is the railroad of the future. Ooh. So in the future, I'll be sitting in my car at an Ethereum crossing waiting for a slow peer-to-peer network to pass through.
2: Must be.
0: Mm-hmm.
2: Are you tuned out or are you tuned in?
0: I'm just tuning in general. It's all static in my head.
2: I think you should see a therapist then, man. I gotta go.

It's the Greg B. Harrell Show. On this program, we keep tabs on the vinyl industry. We like to follow how record sales are going. Year over year, sales of vinyl records are up 27%. Unbelievable. And this has had a spin-off effect, because now all these different companies are coming out with their own turntables, so it's creating new jobs constructing turntables because vinyl record sales are so high. And it's not just turntables. There's also vinyl shelving that's being built. And this is really good for the economy that vinyl is back. Not as good for my beloved cassette tapes.

0: 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All right.
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2: Hey, how's it going?
0: It actually never arrived. How are you?
2: I'm doing great. I was wondering if you are taking call-ins right now.
0: Yeah. There's two things I always take. Call-ins and restaurant silverware. What are you up to?
2: Right now, I'm just cashing in a paycheck.
0: Cashing in a paycheck? Ooh, what are you going to spend it on? Please say gumdrops and sweets.
2: I don't spend money. I save my money. I invest it.
0: Investing? 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Moving on. How do you know if something is a good investment?
2: Follow your gut.
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